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1: Yeah, man, I'm telling you, so this is Jamie, son. 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
2: Reggae in a jagged.

And he said, he's got a new intro. It's not the new intro, it's the old intro. And you know what that means? Anytime you hear the old intro, old school week. Every now and then I do it. Throughout the catalogue, throughout the selection, and get some good oldies but goodies. Whether dancehall, roots and culture, vocal, rub-a-dub, revive, going throughout the years. Then it's that week. So whatever you do from now to the end of the show, don't sit there, move your dial, something for everybody. Good reggae in a jeggae. And as I keep on saying, if you miss any of my shows, check out my SoundCloud, Liquid Minty, LIKKLEMINTY, or even Mixcloud sometimes. Check it out, check it out, check it out. Listen at your own leisure. Alright, so as we're driving the rhythm, yeah, come down rhythm, give a couple of pieces. We'll move again.

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1: Yeah, them all dispute the truth. 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

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You know when you don't hear tunes in a long while, you don't play tunes in a long while, you just, yo. But anyway, powers of music. Let's continue.

No, I left you. Let's continue. Show what we call reggae, then you jig it. And as I said, every now and then I go old school week, going throughout the catalogue and throughout the years and all my selection and so forth. And just get some tune that I'm playing a long while. So, yeah, I hope you're all enjoying.

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1: To experience, to be taken for a stroll. Right now I'm on Big Enough, Little Minty. Oh, this couldn't be my home.
2: Of course, this is Bob Andy.
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2: Little Minty, you know.
1: Little Minty, you know.
2: Little Minty, you know.
3: Okay. Okay, no pickings corner this week here.

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Check my father the other day, and you know, because my father's a music man, so that's how I got the music inside of me. So every now and then we do a little exchange. So we give him some of the new tunes and so forth, and him give me some of his selection there. You know them way there. So this segment is passed down from my father to the son. Yeah, so beer instrumentals, but when he gave me them the other name, he said, nah, sir, me have to draw them. So you know what? No Beckins Corner this week, me a draw them tune from father. I'm calling this segment From Father to Son. You know the way there? All right, this is Satamasa Ghana, instrumental.

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I'm loving it. 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

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Take time, take time. All time, all my regular listeners, Rebel Woman, all time, and the family. 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

0: No Beggins Corner this week. 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Missing no worries. Listen, aye. 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Nice. Missing nice.
1: It's Bob Andy, and they say... My name is Bob Andy, and they say I am a legend. Right now, I'm on Big Enough, Little Minty.

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1: Jano, them tune and nice.

let's get your next one like that. 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

0: let's get some more. 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
1: To experience, to be taken for a stroll. Right now I'm on Big Enough, Little Minty.
0: Are you in a dancing mood? 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
1: My name is Bob Andy, and they say I am a legend. Right now, I am on Big Enough. Little Minty.
0: Hold on. What's going on here? Thank you, like great Bob Andy. More them style and more.

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1: Okay, see the last segment, it's always ladies in mind. 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

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Yeah. 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

Hey, let's move before the dub wise come in for the next couple of minutes. 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Alright, 20 seconds of it.

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Yours truly, Papa Wabe, with you for the next 2 hours, giving you uplifting, positive love songs in a reggae, R&B, soul, and funk style. We just heard from the man Richie Spice, 2022 release, Love You. And as always, getting us started on the show, Grand Prince Allah with Rasta love songs. And oh yes, Rastas do sing love songs, and we have a whole lot for you in store. So call a friend, family member, loved one, text them, tweet them, shout it out, however you have to spread the word, please do so. And if you are close by and next to your significant other, your loved one, hey, cuddle up and turn up the music loud so you can full joy it, no doubt about it. Getting us started on the musical set, Jadon with the selection entitled Congo Bongo Empress. Keep it locked where you have it, folks. It's Strictly Lovers Rock on Reggae Vibe Radio.

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1: 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Yours truly, Papa Wabi. We just heard from the Isley Brothers with the classic Sensuality. Miss Minnie Riperton gave us Loving You. Ruth Ann Brown said, I love you. Two-Face Idibia gave us African Queen. And Busy Signal said, Empress, we love when you wear the tall dress. Jadon got it started with Congo Bongo Empress. Hope the music is moving you and grooving you. And we hope you're spreading the word about Strictly Lovers Rock here on Reggae Vibe Radio. Taking us up to the top of the hour, Elaine, Lenny Curlew, Dennis Brown, Queen Ifrika, and Bill Withers and Grover Washington Jr. Talking about the amazing love. Yes, I, amazing. Your love is just amazing. Queen Ifrika says better than amazing because it's just the two of us. Keep it locked, we have it, folks. Strictly Lovers Rock here on Reggae Vibe Radio.

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Yours truly, Papa Wabi, with you folks. As always, giving you uplifting, positive love songs in a reggae, R&B, soul, and funk style. In the background, a good bridging the Joe Cooper Project. We also heard from a bridging Kev, Something For You. The Emotions, 'Cause I Love You. Miss Anita Baker with Good Love. She wanna know about that good love. Your love is amazing, says Anthony Q. And getting us started at the top of the hour, Steel Pulse with the classic Throne of Gold. Yes, Rastaman do sing love songs, and I tell you, we have a whole lot more. Right now, we're gonna give you the cool ruler, Mr. Gregory Isaac. So keep it locked where you have it. It's Strictly Lovers Rock here on Reggae Vibe Radio.

sounds of Sax Man Jerry in the background here on Reggae Vibe Radio. It's strictly Lovers Rock with yours truly, Papa Wabe. And folks, if you want to hear another side of yours truly, then please, by all means, check out Utterance. 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

Yes, what a joy it is to hear the utterance from Rasta. 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

Yeah, what is your instrument? Teaching musical preacher. And right now, I stream live from Jamaica. Right now, my village. It's me saying. Right now, me a chill on the maca tree, listening to some good reggae music. It's me I say. Reggae vibes radio. 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

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Where them a do ya? Teacher to musical preacher, a crowd pleaser. Where them far? Where them a do ya? Teacher.

Yearns truly, teaching musical preacher. And right now, I stream live from Jamaica, right now, my village. It's me, I say, and right now, I chill on the maca tree, listening to some good reggae music. It's me, I say, Reggae Vibes Radio, Zion is Radio, the reggae experience. Is Yearns truly, teacher, musical preacher, keep your radio station locked.

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0: got a lot to the reggae experience. It's Mianse, and I'm here each and every set time right here. So I want you to just call a friend, tell a friend, text a friend, and show them, say, yo, the reggae experience, it turn up. So I just want you to just kick back, relax, enjoy, and dance if you want to dance. Teacher, the musical preacher.
1: 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Teacher.

0: is Yaron Stroley, teaching musical preacher. And right now, I stream live from Jamaica, right now, my village. It's me saying, right now, I chill on the maca tree, listening to some good reggae music. It's me saying, Reggae Vibes Radio, Zion is Radio. The Reggae Experience is Yaron Stroley, teacher, musical preacher. 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

0: Touching off in style, we bring down to you the voice of Junior Reed. 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
1: Oh, bubble, long time me no sing for the

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0: Yeah, what is your story? Teacher, musical preacher. And right now, I stream live from Jamaica. Right now,
1: I'm going like a clown, but I'm telling you, clean up your work and come to the livestock. You are dead stuck from morning and now is evening time.

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0: What is yours truly, teaching musical preacher? And right now, me a stream live from Jamaica. Right now, me village. It's me a saying. Right now, me a chill on the maca tree, listening to some good reggae music. It's me a say, Reggae Vibes Radio, Zion is Radio, the Reggae Experience. 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

You see, Reggae Land people, this is Earl Gates. I've made a mix for you. It's an all 7-inch, all original reggae mix. All of these tunes are played to you of the original 7-inch vinyl. Most of them are from the 60s and 70s, from a period where reggae was in its infancy. And some of the tunes are just fantastic. And I think everything on this mix is a beautiful tune. You'll see for yourself. Listen till the end. These are great tunes. Yeah, yeah.

Yeah, that was Roy Alden. Next one's the first Lee Perry tune in the mix. It's called Zion, and it's about a place all us reggae people want to go to. Basically, a better place than we have here on Earth. Yeah, yeah.

Yeah. Next one's by Gregory Isaacs. It's very early. Gregory must have been a young man when he sang this. It's a roots song, a roots song. He normally sings love things, but this is a roots song.

Yeah, next one's by the Invaders, and it's called Heaven and Earth, and it's about Zion again, basically. A lot of reggae music has a sense of yearning in it for a world that could be in, could exist, but doesn't really. This is one of them, and this is about the world that could exist. Heaven on Earth, yeah, yeah.

Yeah, one of my favourite singers, a man called Jackie Bernard. In fact, he might be my favourite singer. This next one's by him, but he's calling himself Lee Francis on this. No doubt for contractual reasons or whatever. The tune's called Rising of Another, and it's about how as one person's star rises, another person's star falls. And you should be aware of that all the way through your life. It's a sort of truism. You have to watch out for it. On the way up, you're going to go down sometime. Yeah, yeah.

Easy, everybody. As you go through life, you have choices all the time of which path to walk down. The path of doing the right thing or the path of doing whatever suits you. Whatever, it may be right, it may be wrong, but it suits you. You have a choice all the time. That's what this song is about by R. Smith and the Prophets. It's really inspiring music. Listen, yeah, yeah.

Yeah, if we're going to reach our Zion, our reggae people, what has to happen is Babylon has to fall. In other words, the people who have power now have to lose power, so we all as a whole race can gain power. That's what this tune's about. It's called Babylon Must Fall by Lennox Anderson.

Babylon must fall. All reggae people believe that. Yeah, yeah. And when must Babylon fall? Babylon must fall as soon as possible. That's what this tune's about. Lloyd Anderson. Rastafari. The time has come. Yeah, yeah, Lloyd. Yeah, yeah.

Easy, everybody. 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They're full of people, but they can be really lonely. You can be more isolated in a city than you can be in the desert sometimes. That's what this song's about. The singer called Al Brown. Yeah, yeah.

0: Yes, what a joy it is to hear the utterance from Rasta. 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
1: People that just love going out at night, and that's the main thing at night. I was one of those people for a long, long, long time. This song could have been about me. Yeah, yeah.

Yeah, next one's an instrumental. I put an instrumental on. It's a beautiful, I love songs, but this music is so fantastic. It's by the Idols. It's called Night West. It's got a big jazz influence. It's a rock steady instrumental, though. Night West by the Idols. This is classic music. Yeah, yeah.

Yeah, you may notice in life that some people just see what they want to see. They don't see what's obviously true. They see what they want to believe in. They see what their prejudices want them to see. That's what this song is about. It's Errol Holt. Who have I to see can see. Yeah, yeah.

Yeah, next one's by the Royals, and it's about the same thing. It's called Make Believe. Make Believe is no reality. The producer was Jack Ruby, one of the great reggae producers. The vocalists are the Royals, who are wonderful singers. Yeah, yeah. Make Believe is no reality. Believe that. You have to believe the truth. Don't believe any nonsense you make up in your head. Great advice. Yeah, yeah.

Easy, everybody. I don't know if you know, but the best weed in Jamaica is called lamb's bread. Lamb's bread, lamb's breath, because it's so soft and beautiful. Yeah, yeah. And there are lots of tunes about it. This is the best one as far as I'm concerned. It's by Silford Walker. I'm going to play you the dub super hard. Watch out for the snare roll when this tune starts. Watch out for this snare roll. This snare roll is fire. I'm going to give you a second before I start it so you can listen. See what I mean?

Yeah, the next one's a bit of a rarity. It was produced by the great dub and roots producer Niney, but it's a lover's tune. It's a lover's rock tune, and it's a lover's rock tune about regret and the feeling you have sometimes when you lose somebody, that if you'd just done something different, you might have hung on to them. It's about that. It describes the feeling beautifully by a singer called Fourth Harmonic. Yeah, yeah.

Yeah, the next one's about loss and regret too. It's called This Life by Ginger Williams. And it's about how your life seems empty when something major, someone major in particular, leaves your life, the emptiness you feel in your life. It describes that emotion beautifully. This is what reggae music's for, describing real emotions. Yeah, yeah.

Yeah, you have to have a reason for living. You have to have a reason. This, the next one's by The Jewels, and it's called Love and Liberty. And that's the reason to live. Love and your life force, your liberty. The tune is called Love and Liberty by The Jewels. Listen, yeah, yeah.

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Next one's called Live As One. Message is fairly obvious. The singer's King Chubby. Yeah, yeah, yeah. It's on Pama Records. Yeah, yeah.

0: Easy, everybody. Yeah, the tunes I've played, yeah, the sort of tunes that make reggae music special. They're all about something. They all mean something. They're all real. That's why we love reggae music. That's why you listen to the end of this mix. Bless you. Love and respect from me, Earl Gates said. Yeah, yeah.
1: Get ready.
2: Yeah!
3: 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Dirty! Get a big song on the lap on the street. Dirty out!
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1: 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Shout out your crew. Or show some love. You might hear yourself on air. Or just shoot us a text and we might read it live. Don't be shy. Tap in.

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Keep it locked. You're inside the morning ride. Right here on Reggae Vibe Radio.

Why them a drop it so? Yes, only Jah know. Why them a fight Rasta so? This is Dwayne Stevenson from Augustown and you're in tune to Reggae Vibe. This is me, I said, bless up.

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Grand Rising, you're locked inside the morning ride with yours truly, Ross Mahdi. Throughout the years, mankind has taken the message, put it to the music. I and I is here to bring that music with the message forward for the people. Right now, it's called Message Music, right here on Reggae Vibe Radio, with yours truly, Ross Mahdi, behind the control. Keep it locked.

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You're inside the morning ride.

0: Yes, what a joy it is to hear the utterance from Rasta. 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
2: 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You're inside the morning ride.

I pray thee, the only that seated to the devil shall laugh. Lord God shall Rastafari shall have them in his region. But then shall he speak unto them in his wrath and beg to them in his soul displeasure. For yet if I sit thy kings upon the holy mountain of

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God, this one shall be like the holy mountains of Zion that cannot be removed, but abide forever. 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The Lord God, the Rastafari, I said unto you, and I. That thou art thy sons this day have I begotten thee. 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I shall break them with the rod of iron.

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My blood pressure high, yet I don't want no doctor. Yeah, reggae vibes, me say so.

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Keep it locked. 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
2: 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You're inside the morning ride. 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

0: Depending on wherever you are in the world, I and I say grand rising, good afternoon and good evening. You're inside the mind and ride right here with yours truly, Ras Mati. Keep it locked.
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0: When you move, move with intention. It's half past the hour. 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

Yes, bless. This is I, Turbulence of the Field, which is straight out of the EABIC. You see it? When I laugh, when I linger, when I play. Reggae Vibes Radio. I could have been one of the most notorious. Keep it accurate and royal. Selassie, I Jah, Rastafari.

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Keep it locked. You're inside the morning ride. Right here on Reggae Vibe Radio.

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Greetings! We want to hear from you. Hit up the Vibe line on WhatsApp at 202-670-8423. Drop us a voice note, tell us where you're vibing from, shout out your crew, or show some love. You might hear yourself on air. Or just shoot us a text and we might read it live. Don't be shy. Tap in.

0: You're inside the morning ride. It's half past the hour. You know, say, morning ride at the longest ride. This is Reggae Vibe Radio. Stay right here.
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1: 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Lord!

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Yours truly, Papa Wabe, with you for the next 3 hours, giving you uplifting, thought-provoking roots and culture reggae music. 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However you have to spread the word, let them know where Papa Wabe can be heard here on Reggae Vibe Radio. Bob Marley and the Wailers in dub with a very powerful message in the music. Men and people will fight you down when you see Jah light. But if you're not wrong, then everything is all right. We're going to walk through these roads of creation. Yes, I, because we are the generation to set the people free. Look within your mind and overstand the times that we're living in, folks. It's time to wake up. As always, getting us started on the show, Graham, Black Uhuru from the Red LP, Utterance. Oh, what a joy it is to hear the utterance from Rasta. More message music coming from two of Bob Marley's children, Kimani and Damien Jr. Gong. Keep it locked where you have it, folks. Wake up. It's Utterance on Reggae Vibe Radio.

0: sounds of John Stone Reggae Band here on Utterance. It's Reggae Vibe Radio. Yours truly, Papa Wabe, always giving you uplifting, thought-provoking roots and culture reggae music. Yes, I, because it's a joy to hear the Utterance from Rasta. We just heard from Strikers Posse featuring Lenny Curlew, selection entitled Wake Up. A man say he's not a preacher, but we hope these words will reach you. No doubt about it. You have to open your mind in these days and times. Wake up and live. Kalisa teaming up with Jesse Royal on that selection. Aisha Bell said, light hath to shine. And yes, folks, your light from within has to shine outward. Be a light, says Yuba White, Kamar, and Monty. Keepers of the light, we're looking for you all. Kimani Marley and Damien Jr. Gong Marley got us started on the musical set. It's all about Exodus, movements of Jah people. It's the system, Rasta children. We need your love because we know you are warriors. More message music coming from Empress Shanice, Morgan Heritage, and Bobby Lee. Various artists doing Dennis Brown's Rasta Children. Pressure Bus Pipe and Ake Becca to take us up to the top of the hour. And Empress Shani says, which one would you rather, to see the youth suffer or prosper? Wake up, y'all. Come in, Empress.
1: This is Empress Shanice. Big up to all the ghetto youths, them. Hey. Them paint a pretty picture, whoa. Deny you of your riches, yo. I know the black sheep.

0: 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Keep it locked. One love.
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0: Sounds of the Black Tears Rhythm here on Reggae Vibe Radio. It's Utterance with yours truly, Papa Wabe. And we just heard from the queen herself, Miss Marcia Griffith, selection entitled Black Tears. Too much black tears. We have to save ourselves because no one else is coming to save us. Tommy B on the same rhythm, crying justice. People are bawling for justice because the cost of living has really, really gone up. Aisha Bell with the powerful message in the music and getting us started at the top of the hour. Pressure Bus Pipe say, chase them. Chase all the wicked doers from around here. Chase them, chase them. Yes, it's all about message music here on Utterance. We don't do too much talking. We let the music convey the message for I and I. Next up, Ayanna Gregory, the daughter of Dick Gregory, with a very powerful selection entitled Life is Calling You. What are you going to do, folks? You have to believe in yourself. Keep it locked right here to where you have it. It's Utterance on Reggae Vibe Radio. Ooh.
1: 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Ooh. 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Yeah, man. Time for love. Jah!

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Bless up.

0: Yo, bless the love of Junior Kelly and the youths, them warrior. We say, don't change nothing. Don't even go for a leak. You're in tune to Papa Wabi. And Junior Kelly, I say, H-I-M is Imperial Majesty. Omnipresence is with us.
1: Yeah, man, I know Kingston.

Dub sounds coming from the Shadowbrook Project here on Utterance. It's Reggae Vibe Radio. Yours truly, Papa Wabi, with you folks. So call all your friends, family members, text them, tweet them, however you have to get the word out, and let them know that Papa Wabi is on your radio, always giving you uplifting, thought-provoking roots and culture reggae music. Yes, that's how we do it here, folks. You have to believe, Bushman, with that selection. Kev gave us a selection, Believer. You have to be a believer. New Kingston said, I believe in me. And folks, you truly have to believe in yourself. As Junior Kelly and Jawork said, that's right, believe in yourself, because life is calling you. What are you going to do? We have to look within when we're trying to move forward. Yes, because a peace of mind is truly a holiday. It's no better feeling than feeling irie. G. Cole and Ishmael and the Peacemaker is going to take us up to the top of the hour. Keep it locked. We have it, folks. More message music coming your way here on Utterance.

0: Yes, Rasta, this is the Naya Man Bushman, and right now you got it locked to Reggae Vibes. Don't move that dial. Hey!
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Yours truly, Papa Wabe, with Utterance. And I tell you, folks, there's no better feeling than feeling irie, especially when you're listening to all this great reggae music. Rasta Life gave us the selection, the reggae. We also heard from the Dubtonic crew talking about the reggae vibes. We love this reggae vibes, and we hope you're feeling the positive vibrations coming through your woofers and your tweeters. Luciano getting us started at the top of the hour with the selection, I Believe in Music. And this next musical set, we're going to give you all veterans. That's right. Getting us started, Winston Rodney, better known to the world as Burning Spear, with the selection, Our Music. Keep it locked. We have it, folks. It's Utterance. Oh, what a joy it is to hear the utterance from Rasta on Reggae.

Big Band Answer Rhythm here on Reggae Vibe Radio. Yours truly, Papa Wabe, with Utterance. We just heard two in a row from the Queen, Miss Marcia Griffiths, the smash hit I Shall Sing. And on the Three Blind Mice rhythm, we heard Let's Talk About Music. My good sister and sister Carol said the music nice. Anthony B talked about Reggae Fever, and Steel Pulse gave us their classic Reggae Fever. And getting us started on that musical set was the man himself, Burning Spear, talking about our music. And if you want to hear another side of Papa Wabe, we give you strictly lovers rock, uplifting love songs in a reggae, R&B, soul, and funk style. Grown folk music, you know, and a lover's rock style. So, yeah, we versatile, and we truly give thanks for you all tuning in to Reggae Vibe Radio. As we take you up to the top of the hour, we're going to give you some more veterans, Freddie McGregor, Leroy Sibless, and Beanie Man, two in a row from Shabba Ranks, Junie Ranks, and the great Lincoln Sugar Minot. Yes, because I have to stay true to my roots. The original Full Up. We have to give respect, so get up, stand up, and rock, and bring back the love. Yes, I, we know you're going to feel the rhythm, the rhythm. Keep it locked, folks, and we truly give thanks for you tuning in. We like to always encourage you to stay up, stay strong, and most importantly, keep loving. God bless.

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1: Greetings, massive. This is yours, Freddie McGregor, the captain, and you tune into Papa Wabi. Now you know Papa Wabi play the maddest music around here. So Papa Wabi, fling the big tune from them, Papa Wabi. Fling it again.
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1: Agriculture, like any business, needs data to function. But what if the data you need takes a very long time to collect and process? Imagine needing information to decide which crop to plant or whether to invest funds to purchase equipment and have to wait months to get it. Sounds crazy, right? That was the reality for many years as field data collection officers had to do their jobs manually. That situation is about to change, as the ministry has equipped the team with tablet computers enabling real-time data collection within the agriculture sector.
3: You cannot properly plan irrigation expansion if you don't know where the production gaps are. You can't really design a food security intervention if you don't know what is being produced, where, when, and at what price. You can't advise a farmer on what crops to plant if you don't have reliable market intelligence. And I cannot go to cabinet and make a case for further investment in agriculture if I don't have the data to support that the investments that we have made are reaping real return.
1: Agriculture Minister Floyd Green. Minister Green says the move will improve efficiency and streamline operations within the ministry.
3: Every price survey that you conduct, every field observation, every production figure that you collect, every upload jammies, all of that feeds into what we do here and what I'm able to take to the cabinet and put before the prime minister. But more importantly, all of that feeds into how we plan, act, and deliver for the Jamaican people.
1: He adds that improving the reliability of data will enable faster decision-making and enhance Jamaica's competitiveness within the agriculture sector.
3: So you are not just collecting data. You are, in every aspect, building an evidence base on which the future of Jamaica's agriculture sector will be decided. And it is important that you all understand that that is what you're doing and how important your job is. Because real decisions are made based on the data that you collect. And good data leads to good decisions.
1: Agriculture Minister Floyd Green. Now for our Jamaican saying of the day. The wisest man sometimes turn fool. Translation. The wisest man is sometimes foolish. Do you know what this means? Find out when we return.
4: 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That call or text can wait. 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It's not worth your life, nor that of other road users. Stay alert, stay off your phone, and arrive alive.
1: 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The March 31 deadline is approaching, so get started now. 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The meaning of today's Jamaican saying is, everyone has moments of vulnerability. Be sure to listen to Calling Farmers for more Jamaican sayings and proverbs. That's it for today's program. I'm Andre Palmer with studio engineer Andre Sawyers, inviting you to join us again next time for another edition of Calling Farmers.
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Big respect to everyone tuning in worldwide. I'm here bringing you the positive vibes, but I need some feedback. Hit me up on the vibe line here in the studio. Text me, Jada Blackett, and let me know how you're feeling about the vibe here on Reggae.

the great Paula Fint. Angela. Yeah, man. Well, I

Shout out to the Tri-State Massive, New York, Jersey, and the 215. We see you in Little Haiti, we see you in Flatbush, and we are vibrating all the way to South London. One culture, one vibe.

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Shout out to the Tri-State Massive, New York, Jersey, and the 215. We see you in Little Haiti, we see you in Flatbush, and we are vibrating all the way to South London. One culture, one vibe.

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1: Me tell you, none of them can get too weird. 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Well, you don't know this is Star City representing for Reggae Vibe Radio. Keep it locked, real talk, we say. 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
1: Giving all thanks and praises to the Most High. Time to big up yourself and receive all the blessings designed just for you. Time for I and I to move forward with love and light for all humanity. Yeah, man. Time for love. Jah!

0: Across Jamaica, too many young people slip into situations that lead them into conflict with the law. But thanks to the We Transform Youth Empowerment Program, many of them are now rewriting their stories. They've rebuilt their confidence, found new opportunities, and discovered a different path for their future. So, where are they now? Stick around to hear their journeys of transformation. One choice can dramatically alter your life, for better or worse. Making the wrong choice can lead to serious consequences and even put your future in doubt. It's in those moments you must ask yourself another major question. Is it possible to turn things around? Or does that mark the end of your story? This was the situation facing Nicoy Moulton, whose life changed after a single incident led to him being placed in a juvenile correctional center as a teenager.
1: I was around 15, 16, somewhere around there. And it wasn't a good feeling at the time for me. It was a lot of mixed reactions and stuff going. So my mind never knew what the outcome would be like and stuff. So there was a lot of mixed reaction towards him going in a space where I'm not familiarized with or know anything about.
0: At that point, Nicoy was searching for direction and working through personal challenges. After speaking with correctional officers, he joined the We Transform Youth Empowerment Program, a decision that changed his life for the better. Created by the Ministry of National Security and Peace, the We Transform Youth Empowerment Program helps at-risk youth turn their lives around. The program works with the Department of Correctional Services to provide mentorship, skills training, and educational support. Its goal is simple and direct: break the cycle of crime and violence by giving young people real opportunities to succeed.
1: It was really a tremendous job they have done with me, because in terms of anger issue and coping with my case back and forth from court, don't know what the outcome would turn out and stuff, guiding me on the right path and stuff. So whatever happened is not the end of my life or the end of the day. We will still have to push through no matter the circumstances.
0: Thanks to supportive mentors, a positive mindset, and a clear vision for his future, Nicoy excelled in both the Caribbean Secondary Examination Certificate, CSEC, and City and Guilds exams.
1: Before I even leave the institution, one of my main goals was to get my subject. They also helped me to get myself back into an institution. I got accepted to Vauxhall. That's it. 7 subjects, 3 CSEC, 4 City and Guilds. I got all 3 CSECs in grade 2. I got a distinction in English, American Maths, and also Automotive Technology, and failed 1 subject, which was Customer Service.
0: Now, Nicoy is actively seeking employment while taking on freelance work to support himself. He aims to join the Jamaica Fire Brigade. Nicoy has these words of encouragement for young people currently in state care.
1: Even though you're in state care facilities, you just have to always keep a positive mindset towards what you want at the end of the day. Follow orders and rules and rules that is set above you. Take positive advice from the correctional officers who are set above you. It's just have to keep a positive mindset and don't let negative thoughts or negative words that others around say really define.
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soul. 95 pound reach right on me too. 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Freddy sent it from way out a door. And I ask Linval which party grow. Linval say I don't know. All I want to know is who sell it. Because from I come inside, yeah, I smell it.